0: I can't take it up, so I'm gonna take it down. 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

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That we get sick and tired, because we will not suffer under tyranny any longer.

I'm amazed by where I stand. Your cross is the proof. 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

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I want to welcome you back to life. 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

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That we get sick and tired, because we will not suffer under tyranny.

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No, seriously, I got something I want to say. Hold, just hold.

0: 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You're the last thought on my mind.
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But it was you and it was me. I had everything I needed. Faith could even move a mountaintop. And then I grew up. And then I got older. And my life got tough.

This is for the outcast soul, lost control, no one knows. Sing it for the can't go back, sing it for the broken past, sing